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0: ABR Today's Best Country, Riley Green, Change My Mind. I'm Len Hawley. Hump Day Wednesday. We're looking at sunshine today once the clouds sort of disappear this morning. A little on the cool side, 5 degrees, but it's going up to 22 today. Movies are better under the stars. Colebrook and District Lions Club Valley Drive-In open rain or shine this weekend. 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First show at about 10 after 9. Valley Drive-In this week featuring a couple of movies. Scary Movie 6. It's been a long time since Scary Movie's been out. And then The Passenger is the second feature. 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
1: ABR, today's best country, Jade Eagleson and Worth the Double. 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
7: Here's your latest Environment Canada weather forecast. A mix of sun and cloud today with a high of 22, except 15 along parts of the coast, and a high UV index. Clear tonight and a low of 10. And sunny tomorrow with wind from the southwest gusting to 40, a high of 28, except 20 along parts of the coast, a humidex of 30, and a very high UV index.
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ABR Today's Best Country, Luke Combs, Beer Never Broke My Heart. Students are going to be introduced to careers in the seafood industry this fall. We'll tell you about that, part of an ABR information update. Here are the Rec Laws, Dean Brody, and Hometown Heroes.

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3: Good morning. A read-in was held by demonstrators who gathered at the Kentville office of King's North MLA John Lord to protest the pending closure of the Kentville Library. Continuing protests are planned for the rest of the week with a rally against the library closure scheduled for Saturday morning. The Annapolis Valley Regional Library Board announced Monday that as of July 20th, it would be closing 5 of its 11 branches due to stagnant provincial funding. The branches slated to close are Kentville, Hansport, Lawrencetown, Middleton, and Port Williams. Mayor Andrew Zebian says the town of Kentville is deeply disappointed by the decision, saying the Kentville Library is the largest and most used branch within the Annapolis Valley Regional Library Network. Town Council had even been reviewing potential options for an improved library space or a new location, but the decision to close the branch was made before those options could be fully explored. A new program launching in Nova Scotia classrooms this fall will introduce students to careers in the province's seafood industry. The Coast Classroom Program was announced yesterday at Shelburne Regional High School by Fisheries and Aquaculture Minister Kent Smith. It's designed for students in grades 7 to 12 and includes lesson plans, activities, and virtual tools that can be used to supplement more than 100 public school courses. Students will learn about marine ecosystems, sustainable seafood practices, and career options ranging from fishing and processing to ocean technology. A Digby County man is facing drug trafficking and weapons charges after RCMP searched a home in Matagan River. Police say officers executed a search warrant at a property on Friday and seized cocaine, diazepam, marijuana, cash, cell phones, unstamped cigarettes, a stun gun, and a flare gun designed to resemble a handgun. Officers also found live elvers and fishing equipment on the property. 45-year-old Todd Scott Schneer is facing multiple charges and will appear in court in Digby on August 10th. The town of Middleton says the asphalt patch paving tender was awarded yesterday and work will be completed based on priority locations and the severity of roadway deterioration. Freeze-thaw cycles in the winter resulted in an increased number of potholes and areas of deteriorating pavement throughout the community. The town says the contractor will now be scheduled to complete the work based on their availability. Once a timeline has been confirmed, an update will be shared with residents. In sports, the Vegas Golden Knights rallied from a 2-0 deficit in the first period to beat Carolina 5-4 in Game 1 of the Stanley Cup Final. Game 2 is tomorrow night. In the majors, the Blue Jays lost 4-3 to Atlanta, Baltimore down Boston 4-2, and Cleveland beat the Yankees.

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2: Here's your latest Environment Canada weather forecast. A mix of sun and cloud today with a high of 22, except 15 along parts of the coast, and a high UV index. Clear tonight and a low of 10. And sunny tomorrow with wind from the southwest gusting to 40, a high of 28, except 20 along parts of the coast, a humidex of 30, and a very high UV index.
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0: ABR, today's best country, Tim and the Glory Boys, Take Me Back Road. I'm Len Hawley, sunny today, going all the way up to 22, and with a little bit of wet weather over the last few days. You can gear up the lawnmower. The grass will sprout quickly once that sunshine hits. Yesterday was sort of a mixed bag of tricks in the valley, but looking nice today, and we're going to get into some warm temperatures here for the next few days. ABR Voca Optical web poll question yesterday: do you homeschool your children? 87% said no, almost 6% yes, and over 7% said not now, but considering it. So thank you very much for voting. Your web poll question today: Alberta and Quebec are considering separation. Should we think the same for this province? Yes or no? ABRnetwork.com.
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7: Here's your latest Environment Canada weather forecast. A mix of sun and cloud today with a high of 22, except 15 along parts of the coast, and a high UV index. Clear tonight and a low of 10. And sunny tomorrow with wind from the southwest gusting to 40, a high of 28, except 20 along parts of the coast, a humidex of 30, and a very high UV index.
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0: ABR Today's Best Country, Josh Ross and Ain't Doing Jack. You heard us talk earlier this week about Nova Scotia Power with some planned power outages in the town of Berwick. They're going to be energizing a new transmission line to improve reliability. Now, to safely complete the work, they've got some planned power outages in the town today, 11 until about 11:15, and then on Saturday from about 11 in the evening until 7:30 Sunday morning. Now, if you want a full list of impacted streets in the town of Berwick, nspower.ca/planned outages.
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ABR Today's Best Country, Jelly Roll in Need of Favor. More protests planned after the announcement this week of library closures here in the Annapolis Valley. We'll have that story coming up. Bailey Zimmerman, Chevy Silverado, ABR.

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3: Good morning. A protest was held yesterday with more planned against the pending closure of the Kentville Library. The Annapolis Valley Regional Library announced Monday it would be closing 5 of its 11 branches as of July 20th due to stagnant provincial funding. At a demonstration held outside the Kentville office of King's North MLA John Lohr yesterday, organizer Jillian York said libraries are more than just books.
4: Cutting libraries is gutting community, and when we take away libraries, we take away free access, we take away literacy levels, we take away third spaces from community, and the impacts of that are long-lasting and long-reaching.
3: The branches slated to close are Kentville, Hansport, Lawrencetown, Middleton, and Port Williams. More demonstrations are planned through the week. Meanwhile, Finance Minister John Lohr says the provincial government has not cut funding to libraries, and the decision to close 5 branches in the Annapolis Valley was ultimately made by the Library Board. He says protecting library funding in a difficult budget year was a deliberate choice by the provincial government, and he was surprised and disappointed by the Annapolis Valley Regional Library's decision. The MLA for Kings North says the current agreement with libraries provides 71% of their funding, and additional bridge funding was provided from 2023 through last year. He says AVRL received an extra $93,000 last year on top of the over $1.9 million in the agreement. 2 Mulgrave men are facing child pornography-related charges after an RCMP search that led to the seizure of guns and electronic evidence. Police began investigating in April after receiving information from an electronic service provider about suspicious transmissions linked to an address in Mulgrave. That led to the search of a home on Tower Road last Wednesday, where electronic devices and 10 firearms were seized. 38-year-old William John Winchester Simpson is facing 4 charges related to child exploitation material, while 48-year-old Joseph Harris Simpson is charged with possessing child exploitation material and unsafe firearm storage. Canada Post workers have overwhelmingly approved a new 5-year contract ending more than 2 years of labor unrest. The Canadian Union of Postal Workers says more than 4 in 5 members voted in favor. The deal includes wage increases of nearly 10% over the first 2 years, followed by inflation protection in the final 3. The contract also brings enhanced benefits and a new weekend parcel delivery model. The deals are expected to be signed soon and run until the end of January 2029. In sports, Tomas Hertl scored the game winner with 3:24 left in the third period as the Vegas Golden Knights took Game 1 of the Stanley Cup Final 5-4 over Carolina. Game 2 is tomorrow night. The Blue Jays lost 4-3 to the MLB-best Atlanta Braves last night. Elsewhere, Baltimore doubled up Boston 4-2 and Cleveland beat the Yankees 9-4. Now you're up to date. I'm James Faulkner.
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3: Here's your latest Environment Canada weather forecast. A mix of sun and cloud today with a high of 22, except 15 along parts of the coast, and a high UV index. Clear tonight and a low of 10. And sunny tomorrow with wind from the southwest gusting to 40, a high of 28, except 20 along parts of the coast, a humidex of 30, and a very high UV index.

0: ABR Today's Best Country, Owen Ringling and Moonshines. I'm Len Hawley. It's sunshine today and going up to 22 and more warm weather for the next couple of days. And we'll have all the details coming up before 7:30. I was reading the story over the weekend about a couple of Valley Regional Hospital nurses who are certainly heroes. If you didn't hear about this, Terry Arnold and Melissa Hines were in Ontario with Hines' daughter with a hockey tournament. This was in February. Their quick action saved 68-year-old George Harrison's life after George went into cardiac arrest. He was a hockey referee, and they say frequent CPR training helped them save the man's life, and he's very appreciative, and the story talks about how he would love to talk to Terry and Melissa. Congratulations and thank you for your quick action.
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0: ABR, today's best country, Dean Brody, A Man Without a Woman. Country Confidential, what inspired Gretchen Wilson's hit Redneck Woman? Surprisingly, it was watching Faith Hill's music video for Breathe. Wilson says she and songwriter John Rich were watching the video when she realized she'd never fit the glamorous supermodel image she saw on the screen. When Rich asked what kind of woman she was, Wilson replied, "I'm a redneck woman." That honest moment sparked the song, which became number one and an anthem for women who felt overlooked by mainstream country music. And it was a great hit by Gretchen Wilson.
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13: Here's your latest Environment Canada weather forecast. A mix of sun and cloud today with a high of 22, except 15 along parts of the coast, and a high UV index. Clear tonight and a low of 10. And sunny tomorrow with wind from the southwest gusting to 40, a high of 28, except 20 along parts of the coast, a humidex of 30, and a very high UV index.
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ABR Today's Best Country, Lee Bryce, and Hard to Love. A Digby County man is facing drug and weapons charges. We'll have that story coming up. ABR Information Update, Ella Langley and Bea Herr. ABR, good morning.

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3: Good morning. A read-in was held by demonstrators who gathered at the Kentville office of King's North MLA John Lord to protest the pending closure of the Kentville Library. Continuing protests are planned for the rest of the week with a rally against the library closure scheduled for Saturday morning. The Annapolis Valley Regional Library Board announced Monday that as of July 20th, it would be closing five of its 11 branches due to stagnant provincial funding. The branches slated to close are Kentville, Hansport, Lawrencetown, Middleton, and Port Williams. Mayor Andrew Zebian says the town of Kentville is deeply disappointed by the decision, saying the Kentville Library is the largest and most used branch within the Annapolis Valley Regional Library Network. Town Council had even been reviewing potential options for an improved library space or a new location, but the decision to close the branch was made before those options could be fully explored. A new program launching in Nova Scotia classrooms this fall will introduce students to careers in the province's seafood industry. The Coast Classroom Program was announced yesterday at Shelburne Regional High School by Fisheries and Aquaculture Minister Kent Smith. It's designed for students in grades 7 to 12 and includes lesson plans, activities, and virtual tools that can be used to supplement more than 100 public school courses. Students will learn about marine ecosystems, sustainable seafood practices, and career options ranging from fishing and processing to ocean technology. A Digby County man is facing drug trafficking and weapons charges after RCMP searched a home in Matagan River. Police say officers executed a search warrant at a property on Friday and seized cocaine, diazepam, marijuana, cash, cell phones, unstamped cigarettes, a stun gun, and a flare gun designed to resemble a handgun. Officers also found live elvers and fishing equipment on the property. 45-year-old Todd Scott Schneer is facing multiple charges and will appear in court in Digby on August 10th. The town of Middleton says the asphalt patch paving tender was awarded yesterday and work will be completed based on priority locations and the severity of roadway deterioration. Freeze-thaw cycles in the winter resulted in an increased number of potholes and areas of deteriorating pavement throughout the community. The town says the contractor will now be scheduled to complete the work based on their availability. Once a timeline has been confirmed, an update will be shared with residents. In sports, the Vegas Golden Knights rallied from a 2-0 deficit in the first period to beat Carolina 5-4 in Game 1 of the Stanley Cup Final. Game 2 is tomorrow night. In the majors, the Blue Jays lost 4-3 to Atlanta, Baltimore down Boston 4-2, and Cleveland beat the Yankees 9-4. And Game 1 of the NBA Finals goes tonight in San Antonio as the Spurs host the New York Knicks. Now you're up to date. I'm James Faulkner.
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5: Hi, it's Alan from Heat. 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

0: 10, and sunny tomorrow with wind from the southwest gusting to 40, a high of 28, except 20 along parts of the coast, a humidex of 30, and a very high UV index.
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0: ABR, today's best country, Tennille Towns, and sunshine's free. I'm Len Hawley. Yes, it is free, and it is here today. We're going to get sunny skies and up to 22, even warmer tomorrow and Friday. ABR Vogue Optical web poll question yesterday. We wanted to know if you homeschool your children. And over 5% said yes, 87% no, and over 7% said not now, but they are considering it. So thank you very much for voting. Your web poll question today, Alberta and Quebec are considering separation. Should we think about the same thing here in the province? Yes or no? AVRnetwork.com.
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7: Here's your latest Environment Canada weather forecast. A mix of sun and cloud today with a high of 22, except 15 along parts of the coast, and a high UV index. Clear tonight and a low of 10. And sunny tomorrow with wind from the southwest gusting to 40, a high of 28, except 20 along parts of the coast, a humidex of 30, and a very high UV index.
6: Where the valley gets country. AVR

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ABR Today's Best Country, Kane Brown and Woman. Finance Minister John Lohr says the provincial government has not cut funding to libraries. We'll have that story coming up. ABR Information Update. Luke Combs and Be By You.

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3: Good morning. A protest was held yesterday with more planned against the pending closure of the Kentville Library. The Annapolis Valley Regional Library announced Monday it would be closing 5 of its 11 branches as of July 20th due to stagnant provincial funding. At a demonstration held outside the Kentville office of King's North MLA John Lore yesterday, organizer Jillian York said libraries are more than just books.
4: Cutting libraries is gutting community, and when we take away libraries, we take away free access, we take away literacy levels, we take away third spaces from community, and the impacts of that are long-lasting and long-reaching.
3: The branches slated to close are Kentville, Hansport, Lawrencetown, Middleton, and Port Williams. More demonstrations are planned through the week. Meanwhile, Finance Minister John Lore says the provincial government has not cut funding to libraries, and the decision to close 5 branches in the Annapolis Valley was ultimately made by the Library Board. He says protecting library funding in a difficult budget year was a deliberate choice by the provincial government, and he was surprised and disappointed by the Annapolis Valley Regional Library's decision. The MLA for Kings North says the current agreement with libraries provides 71% of their funding, and additional bridge funding was provided from 2023 through last year. He says AVRL received an extra $93,000 last year on top of the over $1.9 million in the agreement. 2 Mulgrave men are facing child pornography-related charges after an RCMP search that led to the seizure of guns and electronic evidence. Police began investigating in April after receiving information from an electronic service provider about suspicious transmissions linked to an address in Mulgrave. That led to the search of a home on Tower Road last Wednesday, where electronic devices and 10 firearms were seized. 38-year-old William John Winchester Simpson is facing 4 charges related to child exploitation material, while 48-year-old Joseph Harris Simpson is charged with possessing child exploitation material and unsafe firearm storage. Canada Post workers have overwhelmingly approved a new 5-year contract ending more than 2 years of labor unrest. The Canadian Union of Postal Workers says more than 4 in 5 members voted in favor. The deal includes wage increases of nearly 10% over the first 2 years, followed by inflation protection in the final 3. The contract also brings enhanced benefits and a new weekend parcel delivery model. The deals are expected to be signed soon and run until the end of January 2029. In sports, Tomas Hertl scored the game winner with 3:24 left in the third period as the Vegas Golden Knights took Game 1 of the Stanley Cup Final 5-4 over Carolina. Game 2 is tomorrow night. The Blue Jays lost 4-3 to the MLB-best Atlanta Braves last night. Elsewhere, Baltimore doubled up Boston 4-2 and Cleveland beat the Yankees 9-4. Now you're up to date. I'm James Faulkner.
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3: Here's your latest Environment Canada weather forecast. A mix of sun and cloud today with a high of 22, except 15 along parts of the coast, and a high UV index. Clear tonight and a low of 10. And sunny tomorrow with wind from the southwest gusting to 40, a high of 28, except 20 along parts of the coast, a humidex of 30, and a very high UV index.
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0: ABR, today's best country, Evan Burrison, south side of Sober. I'm Len Hawley. Good morning. It's going to be a nice day, sunny and 22, even warmer tomorrow and Friday. There is a benefit show and auction for medical expenses for Don and Sylvia York that is planned for Sunday, June 14th at 1 o'clock over at the Waterville Fire Hall. They'll have a canteen, a live auction, baked goods, 50-50, and some great performances. Basil Davidson, Dave Levy, Mike Wark, Peter Harrison will perform, Patsy Wilson, Barry, Pat, and Penny, Pam and Ray Gray, and more. It is a free will offering at the door. And David Arnberg, who's always good at putting these things together, has more information at 902-670-6676. That's the Waterville Fire Hall. It starts 1 o'clock on Sunday, June 14th.
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0: ABR, Today's Best Country, Tim McGraw. Something like that. I'm always amazed at people's creative ideas. In the town of Middleton, they've come up with Bird Watch Bingo. It goes until July 30th. You submit a completed bingo card for a chance to win a prize. Draws are held every 2 weeks. 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So people do like to birdwatch, and this is a chance to win some prizes, and it's happening in the town of Middleton. Good luck.
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5: Here's your latest Environment Canada weather forecast. A mix of sun and cloud today with a high of 22, except 15 along parts of the coast, and a high UV index. Clear tonight and a low of 10. And sunny tomorrow with wind from the southwest gusting to 40, a high of 28, except 20 along parts of the coast, a humidex of 30, and a very high UV index.
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ABR Today's Best Country, Tyler Joe Miller, doing what she does. Students are going to have an opportunity to be introduced to careers in the seafood industry when the fall school season rolls around. We'll tell you all about that. ABR Information Update after Nate Smith and Whiskey on You.

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3: Good morning. A read-in was held by demonstrators who gathered at the Kentville office of King's North MLA John Lord to protest the pending closure of the Kentville Library. Continuing protests are planned for the rest of the week with a rally against the library closure scheduled for Saturday morning. The Annapolis Valley Regional Library Board announced Monday that as of July 20th, it would be closing five of its 11 branches due to stagnant provincial funding. The branches slated to close are Kentville, Hantsport, Lawrencetown, Middleton, and Port Williams. Mayor Andrew Zebian says the town of Kentville is deeply disappointed by the decision, saying the Kentville Library is the largest and most used branch within the Annapolis Valley Regional Library Network. Town Council had even been reviewing potential options for an improved library space or a new location, but the decision to close the branch was made before those options could be fully explored. A new program launching in Nova Scotia classrooms this fall will introduce students to careers in the province's seafood industry. The Coast Classroom program was announced yesterday at Shelburne Regional High School by Fisheries and Aquaculture Minister Kent Smith. It's designed for students in grades 7 to 12 and includes lesson plans, activities, and virtual tools that can be used to supplement more than 100 public school courses. Students will learn about marine ecosystems, sustainable seafood practices, and career options ranging from fishing and processing to ocean technology. A Digby County man is facing drug trafficking and weapons charges after RCMP searched a home in Matagan River. Police say officers executed a search warrant at a property on Friday and seized cocaine, diazepam, marijuana, cash, cell phones, unstamped cigarettes, a stun gun, and a flare gun designed to resemble a handgun. Officers also found live elvers and fishing equipment on the property. 45-year-old Todd Scott Schneer is facing multiple charges and will appear in court in Digby on August 10th. The town of Middleton says the asphalt patch paving tender was awarded yesterday and work will be completed based on priority locations and the severity of roadway deterioration. Freeze-thaw cycles in the winter resulted in an increased number of potholes and areas of deteriorating pavement throughout the community. The town says the contractor will now be scheduled to complete the work based on their availability. Once a timeline has been confirmed, an update will be shared with residents. In sports, the Vegas Golden Knights rallied from a 2-0 deficit in the first period to beat Carolina 5-4 in Game 1 of the Stanley Cup Final. Game 2 is tomorrow night. In the majors, the Blue Jays lost 4-3 to Atlanta, Baltimore down Boston 4-2, and Cleveland beat the Yankees 9-4. And Game 1 of the NBA Finals goes tonight in San Antonio as the Spurs host the New York Knicks. Now you're up to date. I'm James Faulkner.
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3: Here's your latest Environment Canada weather forecast. A mix of sun and cloud today with a high of 22, except 15 along parts of the coast, and a high UV index. Clear tonight and a low of 10. And sunny tomorrow with wind from the southwest.

0: ABR, today's best country, High Valley, and come on down. I'm Len Hawley. Going to be a nice day in the valley. Weather coming up here in a moment. Our ABR Voke Optical web poll question. You've heard in the news about Alberta and Quebec considering separation from Canada. And our question for you, should we think the same for this province? Yes or no? 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
5: Here's your latest Environment Canada weather forecast. A mix of sun and cloud today with a high of 22, except 15 along parts of the coast, and a high UV index. Clear tonight and a low of 10. And sunny tomorrow with wind from the southwest gusting to 40, a high of 28, except 20 along parts of the coast, a humidex of 30, and a very high UV index.
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ABR 90s at 9, John Michael Montgomery, I Swear, Alabama Jukebox in My Mind, and Clint Black, Summer's Coming, certainly is, going to feel a little bit like summer today, sunny in 22. 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

0: 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Amen. Toby Keith, Wish I Didn't Know Now. And tomorrow morning at 9 o'clock, we are back with the 90s at 9. Citizens on Patrol Association, Kings County District, always looking for volunteers who care about keeping communities safe. 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And if you'd like to know more, Jason Hart is the person to contact. And you can check out the Facebook page. It's Citizens on Patrol, Kings County District.
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9: Here's your latest Environment Canada weather forecast. A mix of sun and cloud today with a high of 22, except 15 along parts of the coast, and a high UV index. Clear tonight and a low of 10, and sunny tomorrow with wind from the southwest gusting to 40, a high of 28, except 20 along parts of the coast, a humidex of 30, and a very high UV index.
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3: Here's your latest Environment Canada weather forecast. A mix of sun and cloud today with a high of 22, except 15 along parts of the coast, and a high UV index. Clear tonight and a low of 10. And sunny tomorrow with wind from the southwest gusting to 40, a high of 28, except 20 along parts of the coast, a humidex of 30, and a very high UV index.
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0: ABR Today's Best Country, Cameron Whitcomb and Quitter. You're halfway through the week. The weekend is not that far away. Some nice weather for the next few days. You enjoy it today. I'll be back with you bright and early tomorrow morning. 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
4: Here's your latest Environment Canada weather forecast. A mix of sun and cloud today with a high of 22, except 15 along parts of the coast, and a high UV index. Clear tonight and a low of 10. And sunny tomorrow with wind from the southwest gusting to 40, a high of 28, except 20 along parts of the coast, a humidex of 30, and a very high UV index.
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4: Here's your latest Environment Canada weather forecast. Mainly sunny this afternoon, a high of 22, cooler high of 15 along parts of the coast. For tonight, clear skies, low of 8 degrees overnight. For Thursday, mainly sunny, high tomorrow of 28. And for Friday, a mix of sun and cloud and a high of 26.
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0: AVR, today's Best Country with Zach Topp. Good afternoon. I'm Matt Rideau to Town of Middleton. 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

0: AVR Today's Best Country with Thompson Square. Good afternoon. I'm Matt Rideout. Carolina Hurricanes losing their second game of the Stanley Cup playoffs last night, dropping game one to the Las Vegas Golden Knights 5-4. Vegas scoring late to get the win. And that kind of sucks. I was rooting for Carolina. I'm of the mindset that you support the team that knocks your team out of the playoffs. And I was also secretly kind of hoping that Carolina would sweep Vegas. And that way us Hab fans, we could take some relief in the sense that, hey, we were the only ones that beat the Stanley Cup champions. Yeah, that can't happen anymore.
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6: Here's your latest Environment Canada weather forecast. Mainly sunny this afternoon, a high of 22, cooler high of 15 along parts of the coast. For tonight, clear skies, low of 8 degrees overnight. For Thursday, mainly sunny, high tomorrow of 28. And for Friday, a mix of sun and cloud and a high of 26.
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0: 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Good afternoon. I'm Matt Rideout. 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

0: AVR, today's best country with Dustin Lynch. Hi, I'm Matt Rideouts. Yes, I do harp about AI here and there, the moral and ethical implications of it. No judgment. If you use AI, cool, fill your boots. Just remember that it is a tool and not a solution. But in this latest example of life imitating art, art imitating life, whatever you want to call it, there's a new robot being produced in China. It's AI powered, and you can't write this. You guess what it's named? Guess what the model name of this new AI powered robot in China is? It's the T-800. Oy. That's the name of the Terminator. That's the model name of Arnold Schwarzenegger's Terminator. We're done, folks. Like, we are cooked.
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4: Here's your latest Environment Canada weather forecast. Mainly sunny this afternoon, a high of 22, a cooler high of 15 along parts of the coast. For tonight, clear skies, low of 8 degrees overnight. For Thursday, mainly sunny, high tomorrow of 28. And for Friday, a mix of sun and cloud and a high of 26.
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0: 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Cast your vote. Alberta, Quebec, the chatter around separation is ramping up a bit again. Should we think about the same for this province in Nova Scotia? Yes or no? I don't know. I'm no political scientist. Nor am I a geographical scientist, but I don't think that's the greatest idea, for many, many reasons, but hey, I'm a dummy with a microphone. What do I know? Alberta and Quebec considering separation, the chatter ramping up again. Should we think about the same for this province, for here in Nova Scotia? Yes or no? AVRnetwork.com. It's the web poll from our friends at Vogue Optical.
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0: AVR Today's Best Country with Jordan Davis. Hi, I'm Matt Rideout. This weekend at the Valley Drive-In, June 5th, 6th, and 7th. Brand new double feature for you. First feature, Be Scary Movie 6. Be warned, the tagline is, every line will be crossed. So maybe revisit the older scary movies if you want an indication of where this one could be going. Because I don't think anything or anyone is off the table in this one. Might not be for those without a sense of humor. Just going to throw that out there. Second feature, now a legit scary movie, Passenger. I've been told by a friend who I trust dearly with movie recommendations. He said the jump scares are worth the price of admission alone. Also keep in mind you'd be going to a drive-in to see a movie called Passenger about a couple on a road trip that encountered difficulties. Just going to throw that disclaimer out there. It's the Valley Drive-In in Cambridge. You can support the Colebrook and District Lions Club, also proudly supported by AVR.
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0: 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Hi, I'm Matt Rideout. Kentville Wildcats home on this Friday evening for their home opener, June 5th, 7:30 p.m. versus Halifax. Come on out, cheer on the defending league champions, and check out their Facebook page for a full schedule this season.
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2: And I'm joined on this gorgeous sunny Wednesday by Amy from Big Brothers Big Sisters. Amy, the weather has changed so much in the last couple of days.
3: It is. It's nice to see some warmer temperature.
2: Absolutely. And let's brighten some people's days. You have our list of weekly winners.
3: I do. So the winners of our daily prizes are from Sweetest Memories or Jesse's Pizza. And they are 1008 Gordon L., 43 Aaron F., 397 Jeff W., 728 Logan M, 86 Darren O, 529 Ruth W, and 325 Darwin T. The winner of the bonus prize, sponsored this week by Kennedy's Ultimate Tire and Repair, is 913 Debbie R. And the winner of the $50 cash prize, sponsored by Able Engineering, is 1101 Tina M. So thanks to all of our supporters and congratulations to the winners. I'll be sending out your prizes within the next 4 to 6 weeks.
2: Congratulations does go to all those winners. And Amy, next Friday is a big day for you guys.
3: It is. 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
2: It sure is. And Amy, if anybody does want to get in touch with you about any future events, your programs, or information in general, how can they reach out?
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2: Well, thank you so much today, Amy, and enjoy the rest the sunshine.
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7: Here's your latest Environment Canada weather forecast. Mainly sunny this afternoon, a high of 22, cooler high of 15 along parts of the coast. For tonight, clear skies, low of 8 degrees overnight. For Thursday, mainly sunny, high tomorrow of 28. And for Friday, a mix of sun and cloud and a high of 26. AVR.

0: 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Hi, I'm Matt Rideout, Morgan Griffiths, and Lainey Wilson on the way taking us to an AVR information update.
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3: Good afternoon. King's North MLA and Finance Minister John Lohr is hitting back at suggestions that the library closures in the Valley are due to provincial funding cuts. Says protecting library funding in a difficult budget year was a deliberate choice by the government. Says he was surprised and disappointed by the Annapolis Valley Regional Library's decision to close five of its 11 branches. Lohr says the regional library received its base $1.9 million in funding from the province and points out the government had also provided extra bridge funding from 2023 to 2025. That includes an extra $93,000 last year. In its decision to close the five branches, the Annapolis Valley Regional Library cited stagnant provincial funding levels that made current operations unsustainable. Meanwhile, the Lawrencetown Village Commission says it's committed to reopening the Dr. Frank Morse Memorial Library under its own management in the months ahead. James Faulkner has the details.
4: The Annapolis Valley Regional Library identified the Dr. Frank Morse Memorial Library as one of five branches that will be closing permanently next month due to stagnant provincial funding. In a statement on social media, the Village Commission says it's been aware of AVRL's financial difficulties for a number of months and was looking at its options. The financial contribution covering the operational expenses for the library was made through county taxes paid by all property owners in the village of Lawrencetown and surrounding county area. Village commissioners are working with other libraries and organizations that have successfully managed their library services under slightly different models to reestablish services. For MBS News, I'm James Faulkner.
3: A reminder that the first of two large planned power outages will affect customers in the Annapolis Valley tonight. Nova Scotia Power says the outages are to facilitate work energizing a new transmission line that will improve the reliability of the grid. First outage will be a short one for about 15 minutes, scheduled for 11 p.m. tonight. The other is a much longer, up to 8.5-hour outage, scheduled for 11 p.m. on Saturday night. Areas impacted include Coldbrook, Harborville, Grafton, Cambridge, Waterville, Berwick, and other surrounding communities. Detailed map and breakdown of the areas affected can be found through Nova Scotia Power online. The town of Middleton says it awarded its asphalt patch paving tender yesterday, and work will now get completed based on priority locations. Freeze-thaw cycles in the winter resulted in an increased number of potholes and deteriorating pavement throughout the community. Town says the chosen contractor will now be scheduled to complete the work based on their availability. Farm income in Nova Scotia improved in 2025, but most farmers were still in the red. Data released by Stats Canada for realized net farm income, which represents the actual profits or losses received, shows Nova Scotia farmers lost $14 million in 2025. That was an improvement over the $53 million in losses posted by Nova Scotia farmers in 2024. Nova Scotia is the only province in Canada where farmers routinely post losses. Last time the agriculture industry turned a profit in the province was 2016. Across Canada, farm income dropped slightly by about $28 million to $8.34 billion last year. Data shows many farmers realized higher prices for what they produce, especially livestock farmers, but big jumps in the price of fertilizer and other costs saw operating expenses increase by 5.1% in 2025. A new report from Food Banks Canada gives Nova Scotia failing grades in several key areas. 2026 Poverty Report Card shows 26% of Nova Scotians are vulnerable to food insecurity and gives the province an F for poverty measures taken. Province also received a grade of D for experience of poverty, which looks at things like housing affordability and cost of living. Feed Nova Scotia says the findings confirm long-standing affordability pressures are worsening and too many Nova Scotian households are now struggling to meet basic needs. Executive Director Ash Avery is calling the situation a public policy crisis. Organization is calling for higher assistance rates, stronger programs, and a renewed poverty reduction plan with clear targets and accountability. The province has granted an interested oil and gas company more time to post the required deposit for two offshore exploration licenses. Canada Nova Scotia Offshore Energy Regulator awarded the two licenses worth more than $210 million to Inceptio Oil and Gas Limited back in April. Under the licenses, the company had until June 1st to make a $52.5 million deposit. It failed to do so. The company has now been granted an extension on the deposit until August 5th. In sports in the majors, the Blue Jays are looking to snap a three-game skid when they continue their series tonight in Atlanta. And Game 1 of the NBA Finals goes tonight in San Antonio with the Spurs facing the Knicks. Now you're up to date. I'm Jeff Goodfellow.
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3: Here is your latest Environment Canada weather forecast. Clear skies this evening and overnight, low of 8 degrees. For Thursday, mainly sunny, high tomorrow of 28, cooler high of 17 along parts of the coast tomorrow. And for Friday, a mix of sun and cloud and a high of 26.
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0: too. I tell you, Brett, put a little A11 on. 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

AVR Today's Best Country, throwback Alan Jackson. Missed it by that much, though. It's 5 o'clock somewhere. Technically, yes, it is. Right about now, it's 5 o'clock in Newfoundland. Not here. We still got a little ways to go. Dallas Smith coming up right now, Shaboozey.

0: 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Hi, I'm Matt Rideau. 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
6: Here's your latest Environment Canada weather forecast. Clear skies this evening and overnight, low of 8 degrees. For Thursday, mainly sunny, high tomorrow of 28, cooler high of 17 along parts of the coast tomorrow. And for Friday, a mix of sun and cloud and high of 26.
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3: Good afternoon. The Cape Breton Regional Police are investigating a fatal stabbing in Whitney Pier that left one man dead this morning. Officers responded to Friedrich Street in Whitney Pier around 11:30 a.m. this morning and found a man suffering from stab wounds. He was taken to hospital but later died of his injuries. Police say a suspect vehicle fled the scene and was followed towards New Waterford before officers ended the pursuit for safety reasons. The vehicle was later located and stopped near Orangedale around 1 p.m. this afternoon, and two men were arrested. No other details have been released, with the major crime unit still investigating. Farm income in Nova Scotia improved in 2025, but most farmers were still in the red. Data released by Stats Canada for realized net farm income, which represents the actual profits or losses received, shows Nova Scotia farmers lost $14 million in 2025. That was an improvement over the $53 million in losses posted by Nova Scotia farmers in 2024. Nova Scotia is the only province in Canada where farmers routinely post losses. Last time the agriculture industry turned a profit in the province was 2016. Across Canada, farm income dropped slightly by about $28 million to $8.34 billion last year. Data shows many farmers realized higher prices for what they produce, especially livestock farmers, but big jumps in the price of fertilizer and other costs saw operating expenses increase by 5.1% in 2025. King's North MLA and Finance Minister John Lohr is hitting back at suggestions that the library closures in the valley are due to provincial funding cuts. Says protecting library funding in a difficult budget year was a deliberate choice by the government. Says he was surprised and disappointed by the Annapolis Valley Regional Library's decision to close five of its 11 branches. Lohr says the regional library received its base $1.9 million in funding from the province and points out the government had also provided extra bridge funding from 2023 to 2025. That includes an extra $93,000 last year. In its decision to close the five branches, the Annapolis Valley Regional Library cited stagnant provincial funding levels that made current operations unsustainable. Meanwhile, the Lawrencetown Village Commission says it's committed to reopening the Dr. Frank Morse Memorial Library under its own management in the months ahead. James Faulkner has the details.
4: The Annapolis Valley Regional Library identified the Dr. Frank Morse Memorial Library as one of five branches that will be closing permanently next month due to stagnant provincial funding. In a statement on social media, the Village Commission says it's been aware of AVRL's financial difficulties for a number of months and was looking at its options. The financial contribution covering the operational expenses for the library was made through county taxes paid by all property owners in the village of Lawrencetown and surrounding county area. Village commissioners are working with other libraries and organizations that have successfully managed their library services under slightly different models to reestablish services. For MBS News, I'm James Faulkner.
3: A reminder that the first of two large planned power outages will affect customers in the Annapolis Valley tonight. Nova Scotia Power says the outages are to facilitate work energizing a new transmission line that will improve the reliability of the grid. First outage will be a short one for about 15 minutes, scheduled for 11 p.m. tonight. The other is a much longer, up to 8.5 hour outage, scheduled for 11 p.m. on Saturday night. Areas impacted include Coldbrook, Harborville, Grafton, Cambridge, Waterville, Berwick, and other surrounding communities. Detailed map and breakdown of the areas affected can be found through Nova Scotia Power online. The Annapolis Regional Emergency Management Organization is urging residents to prepare now for hurricane season. While forecasters have predicted a below-normal hurricane season, EMO coordinator Brian Ord says it only takes one storm to cause serious local impacts. Points to the damage inflicted by Hurricane Fiona in 2022, which also occurred during a less active hurricane season. This year, forecasters are predicting 8 to 14 named storms, with up to 6 of those reaching hurricane strength. Officials are encouraging residents in the Annapolis Valley to review their emergency plans, assemble a 72-hour emergency kit, and secure property. They also note that preparedness resources are available through the Annapolis REMO, Environment and Climate Change Canada, and the Federal Get Prepared website. A Royal Canadian Legion in Cape Breton has been fined, with two of its members banned from holding lottery licenses following an investigation into its Chase the Ace draw. In its decision released on Friday, the Nova Scotia Alcohol, Gaming, Fuel, and Tobacco Division found the Legion in Glace Bay violated multiple lottery regulations and rules under the Gaming Control Act. Investigators identified a discrepancy of over $6,800 in a jackpot payout and found lottery proceeds were used for general expenses rather than being kept in a dedicated account as required. The province also found some of the Legion's financial records for the Chase the Ace draw were incomplete or missing. Legion was fined $250, while the two lottery license holders for the Legion, Tom Kennedy and Robert Mounts, have been prohibited from holding a lottery license or from being involved in lottery operations in any way for the next 3 years. In sports in the majors, the Blue Jays are looking to snap a three-game skid when they continue their series tonight in Atlanta. And Game 1 of the NBA Finals goes tonight in San Antonio, with the Spurs facing the Knicks. Now you're up to date. I'm Jeff Goodfellow. Here is your latest Environment Canada weather forecast. Clear skies this evening and overnight, low of 8 degrees. For Thursday, mainly sunny, high tomorrow of 28, cooler high of 17 along parts of the coast tomorrow. And for Friday, a mix of sun and cloud and a high of 26.
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6: Here's your latest Environment Canada weather forecast. Clear skies this evening and overnight, low of 8 degrees. For Thursday, mainly sunny, high tomorrow of 28, cooler high of 17 along parts of the coast tomorrow. And for Friday, a mix of sun and cloud and a high of 26.
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0: AVR, Today's Best Country with the James Barker Band. Hi, I'm Matt Rideout. This Friday, the Swifties, they are rejoicing because it's been announced. Their queen has a new song coming out, and it will be tied to the Toy Story 5 soundtrack, and it's already being touted as her, quote, return to the country music world. What does that mean? What does that mean? I know she's gone all pop princess the last couple of albums. I really don't know what that means. I asked my wife, who is a Swiftie. She's one of the ones that pieced it all together through Instagram and Toy Story 5 images and things. And if you had to sit through the PowerPoint presentation of a Swiftie in your life tying all this together, you may be entitled to compensation. Swifties, I love you. Just sometimes you can be a little much, okay? I'm married to one and I'm related to one, so I get it. What does Taylor Swift's return to country even sound like now? Does Taylor know modern country? How are the ladies in the country music world going to feel about this? Like Lainey Wilson, Ella Langley, the throne is not just hers waiting for her anymore if she is indeed having a return to the country music world.
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AVR Today's Best Country with Rosewood Avenue. This man right here, Keith Urban, he has a new album coming out next week called Flow State. It's a yacht rock covers album, and I can't wait for it.

0: AVR, Today's Best Country with Dean Brody. Hi, I'm Matt Rideout. NBA Finals getting on the go tonight, and myself as a Knicks fan, really, really excited for this. New York Knicks versus San Antonio Spurs, a rematch 27 years in the making. That was the season, that was the year after Jordan retired for the second time, that 99-2000 season where I fell in love with the Knicks, that 8-seed underdog team, Patrick Ewing, an ailing Patrick Ewing, Larry Johnson, Latrell Sprewell, Allen Houston. I am a basketball nerd, yes. Really excited for this. It's been a long road for the Knicks getting back to the NBA Finals. Everything starts at 9:30 p.m. Atlantic, like every single game, even the West Coast games. I can't do that anymore.
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0: AVR, today's best country, Rascal Flatts throwing it back to the Cars soundtrack, their version of Life is a Highway. I don't know how I feel about the fact that my kids, my two boys, 9 and 4 years old, know that version of Life is a Highway as like the version of Life is a Highway to them. That is Life is a Highway. There's no such thing as Tom Cochran to them. I had it on, just had a playlist on shuffle over the weekend, and they were like, what is this? Why aren't you playing the Cars version? I was like, listen, that's a cover song, guys. What's a cover song? It's, I'm not explaining this to you right now. The headline here is, it makes me feel old.
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8: Here's your latest Environment Canada weather forecast. Clear skies this evening and overnight, low of 8 degrees. For Thursday, mainly sunny, high tomorrow of 28, cooler high of 17 along parts of the coast tomorrow. And for Friday, a mix of sun and cloud and a high of 26.
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0: ABR, today's best country with Hudson Westbrook. Hi, I'm Matt Rideau. It's another beautiful day in store for the Valley tomorrow. Sunshine, blue skies, highs around 27, 28 degrees. And what is up with the last couple of years that the apple blossom weather that we want shows up like a week late or a week early? Somebody needs to call science. We have to put a stop to this.
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5: Here's your latest Environment Canada weather forecast. Clear skies this evening and overnight, low of 8 degrees. For Thursday, mainly sunny, high tomorrow of 28, cooler high of 17 along parts of the coast tomorrow. And for Friday, a mix of sun and cloud and a high of 26.

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